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4: Increasing cloudiness tonight with chance of showers overnight along with a risk of a thunderstorm, a low of 17. Cloudy with good chance of showers and risk of a thunderstorm tomorrow. Wind becoming gusty, a high on Saturday 24, the humidex reaching 29. Now look for Sunday, sunny, a high of 25.
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6: 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This is the Earshot Daily, electronic edition. This time around, I have music for you from Scylla, Stella Vale, Sonova, and Rival Consoles. Kicking things off on Sherwood, this is Cloverdale and Return of the Jaded with Nobody.

Savage. This is Earshot Daily. Thanks for listening. Follow me on all socials. My handle is The Mix Sessions. Let me know what you think of the show. From the album Landscapes with Memories on Race Tape Records, that was Rival Consoles with Catherine. Up next, from the album Frequent Flyer, this is Sonova with Bond Trader.

Sean Savage. You're listening to the Earshot Daily. Unfortunately, that's all the time I have for this edition of the show. From the album Scylla is Boss on Quamatic Records, this is Scylla with Talusac. Until next time.

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6: Good evening, metal maniacs, riff raiders, and defenders of the heavy metal faith. 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We are broadcasting deep from within the Fortress of Steel, where the amps glow hot, the drums shake the foundations, and surrender is never an option. Opening up tonight, we have an all-out assault, featuring songs and history regarding the D-Day invasion, because tomorrow is June 6th. Kicking off first, we have probably the most epic metal tribute to D-Day. This is Iron Maiden with The Longest Day, and we'll be rolling right into Canada's own Hellraiser with Operation Overlord.

0: Coming up next, we've got Canadian Warriors 3 Inches of Blood taking us directly onto Juno Beach. Pure heavy metal storytelling with enough twin guitar firepower to light up the coastline, followed by Sabaton with Primo Victoria. But before we get into that, we actually have William Lyon Mackenzie's speech from June 6th, 1944.
1: We take you now to Ottawa. The Prime Minister of Canada, the Right Honorable W.L. Mackenzie King.
2: At 3:30 this morning, the government received official word that the invasion of Western Europe had begun. Word was also received that the Canadian troops were among the Allied forces who landed this morning on the northern coast of France. Canada will be proud to learn that our troops are being supported by units of the Royal Canadian Navy and the Royal Canadian Air Force. The great landing in Western Europe is the opening of what we hope and believe will be the decisive phase of the war against Germany. The fighting is certain to be heavy, bitter, and costly. We must not expect early results. We should be prepared for local reverses as well as successes. No one can say how long this phase of the war may last, but we have every reason for confidence in the final outcome. I cannot better express to the people of Canada the government's feelings at this moment than by giving to you the words of General Creer, the Canadian Army Commander, as conveyed to the Canadian Assault Forces on the eve of their embarkation. I have, said General Creer, complete confidence in our ability to meet the tests which lie ahead. As Canadians, we inherit military characteristics which were feared by the enemy in the last great war. I should like to add this word. Let the hearts of all in Canada today be filled with silent prayer for the success of our own and allied forces and for the early liberation of the peoples of Europe.
1: You have just heard the Prime Minister of Canada, the Right Honorable W.L. Mackenzie King.

0: D-Day invasion forces, battlefield stories, and the human side of conflict. 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
3: 91X weather. Increasing cloudiness tonight with chance of showers overnight along with a risk of a thunderstorm, a low of 17. Cloudy with good chance of showers and risk of a thunderstorm tomorrow. Wind becoming gusty, a high on Saturday 24, the humidex reaching 29. Now look for Sunday, sunny, a high of 25.
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0: Welcome back to Wizard's Wicked World of Metal on 91X, hosted by the Wizard and the Bard. Coming up on this segment, we have four brand new tracks for you, including Hellrager with Emo Karate, Armored Saint with Close to the Bone, Nuclear Messiah with Death or Glory, and Eternal Evil with Triumph Through Pain. Kicking it off right now, we have got Hellrager, giving us proof that metal doesn't always take itself too seriously. This is Emo Karate.

0: What was I saying about metal doesn't take itself too seriously? If you guys are watching, if you guys actually do watch this video, you will not stop laughing. It is probably the most entertaining music video we've had. Even Dig Down wasn't as entertaining as this. And this is even more entertaining than that Australian video.
1: Yeah, if only slightly. Like, if we were ranking music videos, this one might be a 10. Just based on, like, that was fantastic. Like, 2 minutes, 30 seconds. 30 seconds of that video was, like, the wrestling intro. Like, that was really cool.
0: That was one of the funniest videos I have seen in a while. Like, it's almost up there with the humor factor of Steel Panther, just not the raunchy attitude.
1: Yeah.
0: If you're looking for raunchy, Hellraiser's coming out with a new song soon called Titty Tattoo.
1: I'm going to assume that's one that we cannot play on 91X, but one that it's almost like your IKEA homework for the day. You got to do it yourself, but it's worth it. So what do we got coming up next? Although, we do have to rank this one, don't we?
0: Do we want to give this one a 10? This has probably been the most entertaining song we've had in a while because it was just pure fun. It didn't take itself seriously at all.
1: Honestly, for what it was, like, if we don't look at, like, the humor side of it, it was, like, 2 minutes, 30-something seconds. It sounded good. Like, at no point, I mean, I was watching the video, but at no point did I think, like, this is repetitive, this is annoying, this is boring. Like, it was very entertaining for what it was, and it didn't overstay its welcome. Like, I'd have to at least 9.5, and I can even be convinced of a 10, but, like, also, like, humor song versus, like, Don't Tell Sarah, any of the other actual 10s. I don't know if it's quite there, but what are your thoughts on that one?
0: Fast, aggressive, loaded with attitude, didn't take itself too seriously, didn't overstay its welcome. It got in, made you laugh, got the job done. I think, honestly, close to a 10. Like, I'm thinking probably about a 9.8, if not a 10.
1: 9.9, just to be difficult. Just make everyone with OCD go, ah, oh, that bird. But honestly, like, I love that song. Here's hoping the next song can live up to the hype. But what do we got coming up next?
0: Coming up next, we have got traditional metal and power metal legends, Armored Saint, with Close to the Bone.

0: I'm going to say it. These guys are one of metal's most criminally underrated bands.
1: Yeah, I mean, I can see it. I think you've played them once before. Look on the show.
0: I've played them maybe twice. I know Can You Deliver was one of the ones that I played very early on because it's one of my favorite Armored Saint songs. And then there is the song March of the Saint, which is very anthem-esque. And decades later, Close to the Bone shows that these guys can still hit hard.
1: Yeah. Yeah, no, that was, what, just over 4 minutes, and it didn't feel like it went on too long. Like, it was good.
0: It was very good, but here's the thing. Very different from Hellraiser.
1: Yes.
0: But I almost feel like I like Hellraiser more in this regard, and I love Armored Saint. Like, preference-wise, I think Hellraiser was where it was at for me today.
1: Yeah. Yeah, I wonder if this one suffers from being after Hellraiser. Like, if this went first, we might have had a higher opinion. But that's the way she goes sometimes. Where would you rank this one?
0: I would say probably a 9.4.
1: Okay, a bit higher than I was thinking. I was still thinking in the 9s, but yeah, 9.4 is fair. Not really much that I would criticize or change, but it's just not where Hellraiser was today. Still a really good song, though.
0: Very, very good song. And in the realm of songs like this and videos, they are very, very, very far into the traditional category. Speaking of traditional category, but moving on into something that is maybe a bit more thrashy, maybe not. This guy, my first look at Nuclear Messiah. I was actually just introduced to them not too long ago, and these guys actually have a former member of Megadeth in the band, guitar work of Chris Poland, and he has done some work with Megadeth in the past. And to be honest, all of Megadeth's work at this point is going to be past, like, work from the past, because they are retiring. They're on their last tour. But Nuclear Messiah is picking up the pace, and I am here for it. Coming up next, we've got no middle ground here. It's all or nothing, victory or defeat. This is Death or Glory.

0: Okay, we need to ignore the music video on this one. It was just egregious use of AI for the video.
1: I don't know if I can ignore that. Wow. That was...
0: Because, remember, the people out there listening are only listening to the music. They don't have the video in front of them.
1: True, like that first one, Hellraiser, you gotta see the video. That was fantastic. This one, it doesn't have a video. Honest to God, it doesn't.
0: For you, yeah, just listen to this on Spotify or wherever you guys get your streaming. Do not pay attention to the music video. It's not worth it.
1: That's being understated, but yeah.
0: Thor, who's the singer in the song, is actually a Canadian singer. He's the lead singer for the band Thor, which is where you get some of the Viking imagery in the in their artwork, or I don't know what you want to call it, but again, I'm just glad that that AI didn't touch the music itself.
1: Yes. Who knows if it one day will, because like you're very anti-AI, like you'll sometimes use it when it comes to like finding inspiration, but you never use the AI work. This is a slippery slope for a band. Like all our music videos, slippery. Like at what point do you go, oh, just clean up the drums. Oh, just add the bass line. Oh, actually, it's just going to use AI 100%. Like, not saying that they will. Like, I don't want to put words in their mouth or decisions on their plate, but still, like, whew, that takes some points down for me.
0: Yeah. This definitely falls short compared to even Armored Saint. I'm going to have to give this one like an 8.8.
1: The music, if you like close my eyes and like etch a sketch the music video, it is a half decent song. Like, I don't know if it's above the other two, but
0: it is not.
1: I could definitely go in the high eights.
0: It is not above the other two by far. There are some very glaring issues that I could hear. Like, it was one note. Yeah, like, there were a couple of changes where they needed them, but it just, other than that, it just felt safe for me.
1: Yeah. Which is a shame, because, like, there's really good parts of it. It was just not put together in a way that was interesting, like, as much as the other two.
0: And as I'll put this, an 8 is good.
1: Yeah.
0: An 8 isn't bad. Like, anything above a 5, is, like, well, anything above a 6 is good. 6 is, it's okay. 5 is, we heard it, it's mid, whatever.
1: Honestly, like, 7, 7.5 would be, like, dead average. Like, just run-of-the-mill, decent song. Because I don't think we've ever given anything a 5 that wasn't complete crap.
0: No, anything that was complete crap, we gave below a 5.
1: Yeah. But, like, above a 7.5, I would say, is a pretty decent song.
0: Yeah, and this is a good song. It's just, you know, it's got me questioning a few things regarding the...
1: We have seen two extremes when it comes to music videos. If you watch these, like, on your own time... the first one, Hellraiser, 100% 10 music video. This one, a 1.
0: Yeah.
1: But it goes to show that it's not really the age of music videos anymore.
0: Well, it can be if you follow the model of like what bands like Hellraiger or Angus McSix or even the guys who... I can't remember the band that did Australian. I can't even remember the name of them right now.
1: It was good. Like, that video was just goofy. It was funny. Like...
0: That's where that video wise, that's where you can compare them with Hellraiger, because Hellraiger's video was really goofy.
1: Yeah.
0: But really,
1: goofy. Like, one where you go, that was a fantastic experience. Not where you go, what were they smoking? Like, not that kind of goofy. Maybe a little bit.
0: it was worth it. It was funny, though.
1: Yeah.
0: Like, it was definitely worth the, it was definitely worth the watch.
1: Yeah, it's like a cartoon. You don't watch it to take it seriously. You watch it for entertainment, and that's exactly what it is. But we have one more song. What do we got?
0: Coming up next, we have got Eternal Evil with Triumph Through Pain.

0: like nothing could touch Hellraiser today.
1: Yep. Sometimes the first song's the best song.
0: I will say it. This was better than the previous song, which I've pretty much already forgotten.
1: What song last? I don't even
0: exactly.
1: know what you're talking
0: I can't
1: about.
0: Even. I actually can't even remember it off the top of my head.
1: I just know that the AI sucked. But what do you think about this one?
0: I think this one deserves a flat 9. Maybe a 9.1.
1: I was going to go like 8.9 for me.
0: Let me put it this way. It sounded better. It had the energy that the other one was lacking. And where it did fall flat, there was some glaring issues, was, again, there weren't changes where we wanted them. Like, mm-hmm. it's like, come on, now's the time for a change up. Let's go. And it just kind of kept going with the same pattern.
1: Well, that, the sound sounded very similar. Like, it didn't sound like it ever kind of, it was like one note. But then near the beginning, you mentioned it, it just didn't sound like the mix was right. Like, certain things had to be a bit higher. It almost sounded like they put EQ on the instrument so that the vocal stood out a bit more rather than mixing it well. Like, it just seemed like it could use a little tweak to get it to that next level. So it's hard for me to justify giving it a 9, you know?
0: Yeah, and I see what you're saying. And, like, honestly, yeah, I think you could talk me down to an 8.9, which kind of means, which is weird because this was significantly better than the song before that.
1: So, which amendments?
0: Yeah, honestly, I think the song before that, I'd take it down to an 8.5.
1: Yeah, even 8, like flat 8.
0: Yeah, flat 8 would make more sense just for that, like, one, to be honest.
1: 0.4 difference between this one and the last one, I don't know. I think it's bigger than that. And if this is 8.9, sorry, but... And also Hellraiser, I think, goes up to a 10.
0: Hellraiser deserves that 10. 100% deserves that 10.
1: Because that was 2 minutes and 30 seconds that I was very much entertained and loved. 5 minutes, this was double the amount, and eh.
0: That's one of those moments. Are you not entertained? Well, not from the other three songs today.
1: No, the second one.
0: No, I can't say that. Armored Saint was very, very fun to listen to. Very enjoyable.
1: Yeah.
0: However, Hellraiser was just far more entertaining because they did not take themselves seriously.
1: They did everything Armored Saint did, but then put that extra little sprinkles
0: cheese
1: on top.
0: There.
1: Yeah, yeah. And it just it put it to that next level, which, you know, is double digits.
0: Which I think, yeah, Armored Saint can get brought up a little bit to, like, probably 9.7.
1: Yeah, at least 9.5, like, somewhere in that upper echelon. Because, like, there's very little to pick apart, where the last two, there's something to say.
0: Yeah, the last two, there was definitely something to say. I almost feel like we should have ended with Hellraiser.
1: Yeah. Well, it doesn't always shake out like that, but what you gonna do?
0: Now I'm looking forward to seeing the next one that they're coming out with, which we might not be able to score on this, but if you follow the Facebook page, you will actually be able to see a review of that song when it comes out.
1: I mean, it depends. If our audience is really cool, maybe we'll just, you know,
0: I mean,
1: ask for forgiveness rather than ask for permission, you know what I'm saying?
0: I mean, I did have one guy that worked for the CRTC that was an he still listens to this show, and he says there's so many times where songs have been kind of like, maybe I should have a talk, maybe I should have a talk with the host, but then it's just like, it's just so good that whatever, I forgot about it.
1: I'll say once more, like you did, are you not entertained?
0: If the music is good, all else can be forgiven. Unless you're using AI in a music video, and then I do not forgive that.
1: No, nor do we forget.
0: Anyways, we're going to take a quick break here, and when we come back, we're going to keep focusing on the Canadian Metal Spotlight when we come back. 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
0: 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Up on this segment, we have got the Canadian Metal Spotlight. That's right. This week, the spotlight shines on Canada, more specifically, Ontario and Quebec, a nation and a region that has produced everything from traditional metal heroes like Anvil and Annihilator and Razor to some of the most innovative extreme metal acts on the planet. Kicking it off, we have got one of my favorite death metal bands from Quebec. It is Beyond Creation with The Aura.

had the pleasure of opening for Beyond Creation in 2019 when I was singing in the Thrasher with Hangman's Graveyard. And it had to be one of the most high-energy shows I had ever seen. These guys came with Inanimate Existence, and originally on the card, Symbolic was supposed to be there as well. Symbolic, unfortunately, had to drop the show, but it was still an energy-packed, wild experience nonetheless. And coming up next, we're moving on into thrash territory. That's right. We have got one of the few bands in Canada that really pushed the boundaries, and few bands have pushed the boundaries quite like Voivod. This is Thrashing Rage.

We're going to keep the thrash train rolling with three amazing more underground bands, starting with Barf with Berserker, rolling into Wodos with Crystal Lake, which is a newer force emerging from the underground in Quebec, same as Wooden. And speaking of Wooden, we're finishing up with The Monster.

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4: Increasing cloudiness tonight with chance of showers overnight along with a risk of a thunderstorm, a low of 17. Cloudy with good chance of showers and risk of a thunderstorm tomorrow. Wind becoming gusty, a high on Saturday 24, the humidex reaching 29. Now look for Sunday, sunny, a high of 25.
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Coming up next, we're going to be hanging out in the Cornwall area. Starting off, we've got Don't Tell Sarah with Shepherd of Rot, rolling into Shrapnel Wound with Phantom of the Plague, and finishing up with Vivisected with Infernum.

We're going to be rolling down to Toronto. This is For Hate You Hate with Mr. Mercedes, and then going up to North Bay for Forbidden Messiah with Judgment Day.

That was quite the ride tonight, from the legendary storytelling of Iron Maiden Sabaton in our segment about D-Day, to the technical brilliance of Beyond Creation, from the pioneering madness of Voivod, to the hungry underground axe-carrying metal into the future. Tonight proved once again that heavy metal remains the strongest and most diverse musical force on Earth. Whether you came for classic metal,

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4: 91X weather, cloudy with a good chance of showers and risk of a thunderstorm today. Wind becoming gusty, a high of 24, the humidex reaching 29. Mainly cloudy tonight, showers likely this evening along with risk of a thunderstorm. Wind becoming light, low 15. You'll look for tomorrow, Sunday, and Monday, sunny, a high of 25.
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3: 91X weather, cloudy with a good chance of showers and risk of a thunderstorm today. Wind becoming gusty, a high of 24, the humidex reaching 29. Mainly cloudy tonight, showers likely this evening along with risk of a thunderstorm. Wind becoming light, low 15. You'll look for tomorrow, Sunday, and Monday, sunny, a high of 25.
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2: 91X weather, cloudy with a good chance of showers and risk of a thunderstorm today. Wind becoming gusty, a high of 24, the humidex reaching 29. Mainly cloudy tonight, showers likely this evening along with risk of a thunderstorm. Wind becoming light, low 15. You'll look for tomorrow, Sunday, and Monday, sunny, a high of 25.
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Gold. This is show number 114, and I am your host, Kevin Basker, and I love playing the music of the 50s and 60s. Let's start the show off with some songs by Joey D and the Starlighters. Joey D was famous for playing at the Peppermint Lounge in New York City. Everybody went there. It was the place to be, and he really helped start to expand the twist craze. Everybody danced the twist and different forms of it. So let's start off with the Peppermint Twist in 1962, and then What Kind of Love Is This by Joey D on 91X Alternative Radio.

And we're back. We're having some fun here playing Joey D. Let's do a song called Lorraine. It's a little bit different. I think it was on Little Records. It was 1958. Might have been one of his first songs ever. That one's Lorraine. And then Hot Pastrami with Mashed Potatoes. That was another sort of dance song. So Lorraine and Hot Pastrami with Mashed Potatoes on 91X. And that one was on Roulette Records, 1963. And enjoy. Love.

Okay, we're back here at 91X. It's Kevin's Jukebox Gold. I'm your host, Kevin Basker, and we just played some songs by Joey D and the Starlighters. Now we're going to do two songs by Larry Williams. One of them is Boney Maroney. That was his big, big hit. He was on Specialty Records, just like Little Richard. And then another one called Bad Boy. And that one was recorded by the Beatles, actually, too. They copied it. A different style, so, but same song. So, Larry Williams, Boney Maroney, and Bad Boy on 91X Alternative Radio.

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1: 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And we're going to take a short break now, and when we return, we're going to play a whole segment of the show of music by Canada's own Paul Anka.
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1: 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This is 91X. We're going to play some songs by Canada's own Paul Anka.

So let's start off with some big ones right off the bat. Let's do Diana and then Put Your Head on My Shoulder. Wow, two super songs. So Diana, Put Your Head on My Shoulder, Paul Anka on 91X Alternative Radio.

Okay, Paul Anka. Wow. Big star from about 1956 to right now. He's still performing, still sells out all the big casinos, still has a wonderful voice. He's an incredible writer. Let's play You Are My Destiny and then Love Me Warm and Tender. Now, Love Me Warm and Tender was 1962. So, You Are My Destiny and Love Me Warm and Tender. It's Paul Anka from Canada on 91X.

Okay, we've got time for some more Paul Anka songs in this segment. Let's do another. Well, this was a number one song in 1959, Lonely Boy by Paul Anka. And then we'll do Dance On Little Girl. I love that song. So Lonely Boy, Dance On Little Girl, Paul Anka from Canada on 91X Alternative Radio out of Belleville, Ontario.

0: Okay, we're back here, and we just played six songs from Paul Anka. You know, you could play 100 songs, 200 songs. He has so many songs and so many hit songs. A lot of his songs were not just in the 50s and 60s. He's had songs all through. I think he just had a new album out recently. But Paul Anka still performing. Great singer. Super songwriter. You know, Johnny Carson, the theme for the Johnny Carson show, he wrote that. And he wrote for Frank Sinatra. He wrote for everybody. He's a smart businessman. And he's made us all proud in Canada. You know, he's at the top and still performing. Wonderful performer. Go see him if you get a chance. Okay, I got to take a short break now. And when I return, we're going to play some really cool songs. Let's see, what are we going to play? We're going to do some songs by the female vocalists. All right, from the 1950s and 60s. This is 91X, and we'll see you in a minute.
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0: All right, as promised, here on 91X, Kevin Shoebox Gold, some songs by the wonderful female vocalists of the 50s and 60s, and they were a lot of wonderful singers, some wonderful, wonderful singers. We're going to start off with a song called Angel Baby, and it was Rosie Hamlin, and Rosie Hamlin was Rosie of Rosie and the Originals, and she wrote this song, 1960, big hit, Angel Baby on 91X.

Kay were playing songs by the great female vocalists of the 50s and 60s. And we're going to play two songs now by Barbara Lewis. The first one is Baby, I'm Yours, a beautiful song. And then we're going to do Make Me Your Baby, great song. So you're going to enjoy these. Baby, I'm Yours and Make Me Your Baby, Barbara Lewis. You know that song, by the way, Make Me Your Baby, it was 1965. It was actually written for Patti LaBelle, but there was some contract problems and she couldn't record it. And luckily Barbara Lewis got it because it's a great song. So Baby, I'm Yours and then Make Me Your Baby, Barbara Lewis on 91X Alternative Radio.

And we're here at 91X, playing some great music from the 50s and 60s. Let's do a song called Just One Look by Doris Troy. Doris Troy, underrated singer in the 60s. I like this one, so Just One Look by Doris Troy on 91X. And then we'll be back with some great music by Timmy Earle.

And we're back here at 91X, and as promised, some music by Timmy Euro. You have to play some Timmy Euro when you're talking about great female vocalists. So we're going to do Hurt, and that was a song that Elvis copied. So Hurt, and then What's the Matter, Baby, and that was copied by the Small Faces. Just incredible. The great songs by the female vocalists that were then copied by the male vocalist. So, Hurt by Timmy Euro and What's the Matter, Baby by Timmy Euro on 91X Alternative Radio.

That's 18 songs. We're almost out of time. We've got room for one slow dance of the week. This is a good one. Diamonds and Pearls by the Paradons, 1960. This is a classic. Every doo-wop group has to know how to sing this, or a cappella group. So this is a great song. Diamonds and Pearls for your slow dance of the week on 91X Alternative Radio.

Okay, 19 songs, and you got your slow dance of the week also. I hope you enjoyed the show. Hope you enjoyed the music we played. We're here, Kevin's Jukebox Gold on 91X Online, 91.3 FM on the dial. We're here in Belleville, Ontario, and we're here every Saturday morning, 11 a.m. Eastern Time. Next week will be show 115. We haven't missed one yet, and I hope you enjoy the music. Please tell your friends to tune in. We want to keep this music going, and there are not a lot of places you can hear this great music anymore. So please keep listening. Please tell your friends. If you want to make a request, just go to Facebook. Look for Kevin's Jukebox Gold, and you can send us a message there, and we'll play your song. So we hope to see you next week. We hope you have a great week. Please enjoy the nicer weather that we're getting. And tune in next Saturday at 11 a.m. Eastern Time for Kevin's Jukebox Gold. Thank you very much.

0: From the National Newsroom of the Canadian Press, I'm Lisa Laporte. Air raid sirens rang out in Bahrain as Iranian missiles and drones were launched toward its neighbors in the Persian Gulf. Bahrain's foreign ministry says all had been intercepted while calling on Iran to stop its attack on its Gulf neighbors immediately. State-run media in Iran reported Friday Iran's Revolutionary Guard had targeted an airbase in Kuwait that hosts U.S. forces and the U.S. Navy's Fifth Fleet in Bahrain. In the meantime, 9 people were killed by Israeli airstrikes in southern Lebanon today, days after the two sides reached a new ceasefire deal. Canada is temporarily blocking livestock from Texas due to the flesh-eating New World screwworm. An infestation of New World screwworm fly larvae was confirmed this week in the state for the first time in 60 years. A Texas company, meantime, will pay a BC First Nation $12 million over a tugboat spill that happened in 2016 near Bella Bella. The money comes as part of what the First Nation calls a multi-part settlement over the incident. A grounded tugboat at the time spilled about 110,000 liters of pollutants in central coastal waters. Former Foreign Affairs Minister Stéphane Dion has pushed back on the idea of Canada joining the European Union. It's a subject that's come up repeatedly in recent months, but Brussels says it's not possible due to geographic reasons. Dion spoke to the Senate Foreign Affairs Committee about the matter this week.
1: But I strongly think we should not be part of the European Union. I think it's a false good idea. Look the European side first. They need unanimity of the 27 to welcome a new member. 10 of these countries did not ratify CETA yet. So imagine all the reasons they would find to have difficulties to accept all the aspects of Canada.
0: Dion also says the Carney government needs to drastically staff up its embassies in Europe to follow through on the series of agreements it signed with Brussels. And Dr. Anthony Head has died.
2: British actor Anthony Head was known for his TV role as Rupert Giles, the watcher who guided Buffy the Vampire Slayer. He was also a villainous ex-husband on Ted Lasso, the Prime Minister in Little Britain, and Uther Pendragon on BBC's Merlin.
3: How do you expect anyone to fear a king who does not know his own mind?
2: Head's career spanned 5 decades. After training at the London Academy of Music and Dramatic Art in the 1970s, he appeared in West End and major British stage productions. In a statement, his daughters Daisy and Emily Head say he died at age 72 of complications from pneumonia. I'm Jennifer King.
0: This is the Canadian Press. In sports, Canada settled for a 1-1 draw with lower-ranked Ireland in its final tune-up before the FIFA World Cup. Canada dominated play for most of the evening, but striker Kyle Larin conceded a penalty that led to a second-half goal for Ireland. Canada coach Jesse Marsh had this to say about the veteran forward.
4: I thought Kyle did a lot of things right, you know, and he was in a lot of positions to score a goal. But he makes the foul for the penalty and then doesn't quite get the goal on the day. So this is the way it's been a little bit for Kyle.
0: Canada opens the World Cup next Friday in Toronto against Bosnia-Herzegovina. The New York Knicks beat the San Antonio Spurs 105-104 to take a 2-0 series lead in the NBA championships. The Winnipeg Blue Bombers beat the Calgary Stampeders 30-28 in the CFL season opener for both clubs. And the Baltimore Orioles beat the Toronto Blue Jays 13-3 in the major leagues. From the Canadian Press, I'm Lisa Laporte.
5: 91X weather, cloudy with a good chance of showers and risk of a thunderstorm today, wind becoming gusty, a high of 24, the humidex reaching 29. Mainly cloudy tonight, showers likely this evening, along with risk of a thunderstorm, wind becoming light, low 15. You'll look for tomorrow, Sunday, and Monday, sunny, a high of 25.
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2: 91X weather, cloudy with a good chance of showers and risk of a thunderstorm today. Wind becoming gusty, a high of 24, the humidex reaching 29. Mainly cloudy tonight, showers likely this evening along with risk of a thunderstorm. Wind becoming light, low 15. You'll look for tomorrow, Sunday, and Monday, sunny, a high of 25.
3: It's a busy time of year full of fundraisers and artisan markets, many activities we enjoy in the Quinte region and rely on to keep us in the summer mood would not be possible without the dedication and determination of countless volunteers. If you're looking to complete your high school volunteer hours ahead of time or simply give back, then Volunteer Information Quinte is the organization that connects you up with folks in need of support. Here's a VIQ update for this week. The Loyalist Humane Society is searching for volunteers to support facility maintenance by assisting with general repairs such as insulation, heating and cooling issues, painting and repairing the floors and buildings as needed. Training is provided and volunteers are typically needed for short-term support over the period of up to 3 months with weekday evening and weekend daytime availability. Quinte Sailability is looking for volunteers for a dock resurfacing project. Volunteers are needed to assist in removing existing boards, moving materials, installing new boards, and other hands-on support. Shifts will be on weekends in June until the project is completed. Those with experience and access to power tools are encouraged to apply. The Hastings Prince Edward Ontario Health Team is searching for patient, client, and partner council members to be paired with a peer mentor. Assignments from the mentor will help better understand the health system as well as to understand the role of patient, client, or partner in this capacity. Training and onboarding are provided, but no previous special understanding of the health system is required. Monthly meetings are on weekdays or evenings. The Belleville Dragon Boat Club is looking for volunteers to support race day operations by transporting race time sheets between finish line judges, the official timekeeper, and the public results board. Responsibilities include posting race results for teams to review and assisting with general event support such as setup, teardown, marshalling, directing traffic, and scorekeeping. Training is provided as needed. The volunteers are needed for 1 day for an event on August 22nd from 7 a.m. to 4 p.m. The Regent Theatre in downtown Picton is looking for volunteers to support a local cultural hub that hosts theatre, film, and music events. Volunteers assist with a variety of general tasks and odd jobs around the theatre, ensure smooth operation for performances and events. All volunteers complete orientation and basic training with additional training provided as needed for more specialized roles. The Community Development Council of Quinte, known as CDC, Quinte is looking for volunteer drivers to help drive fresh produce through their Good Food Box program. Volunteers assist with loading and unloading and delivering boxes to depot locations twice a month on the second and fourth Tuesdays. Training is provided, though the role is physically active and requires the ability to lift 50 pounds, along with a driver's abstract and a criminal record check. Bridge Street United Church in downtown Belleville is seeking volunteers for their kitchen. Volunteers assist with basic kitchen tasks such as food prep and washing dishes on Saturdays from 9 a.m. to 10:30 a.m. with additional weekday shifts as needed. This is an on-the-job training role with commitment flexible for daytime availability. Girl Guides of Canada is seeking volunteer mentors for girls aged 5 to 17 in a safe, inclusive environment where they can build confidence, develop life skills, and take part in fun and meaningful activities. 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Volunteer Information Quinney refers volunteers more than 275 agencies throughout Hastings and Prince Edward counties. 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
1: Now this update from the Canadian Press. We start in the Middle East with Bahrain's government saying several Iranian ballistic missiles and drones were fired at the tiny Gulf nation and Kuwait. Iran's Revolutionary Guard said through its news agency it targeted an airbase in Kuwait. It says hosts U.S. forces and the U.S. Navy's Fifth Fleet in Bahrain. Nine people were killed during Israeli airstrikes on southern Lebanon. The Lebanese army and state media say three of the casualties were Lebanese military members. Meanwhile, six were killed in the coastal village of Saxakia. Closer to home, a southwestern Ontario community is marking the five-year anniversary of a hate-motivated attack that took the lives of four members of a Muslim family out on a walk in London, Ontario. The five-year anniversary comes as the Canadian Muslim Public Affairs Council urges Ottawa to follow through on a recommendation to address Islamophobia. And Canada is temporarily blocking livestock from Texas due to New World screwworm. The restriction is due to an infestation of the parasitic fly after larvae was confirmed this week in a calf in Texas. From the Canadian Press, I'm Don Mitchell.
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Hello, my friends. I'm Pete Smith. Welcome once again. This is the Cloud Room, where we try to recapture some of that radio magic from back in the day. So I hope you're ready for a comfortable hour of easy listening favorites. And once you hear a few familiar tunes, I think you'll agree that those were the days. Well, I see our audience is raring to go, so let's get to it. Here's Raymond Lefebvre to take us back in time, because it's music time, right here on Swing Time.

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First up, French orchestra leader Raymond Lefebvre with Those Were the Days. Then we heard Anne Murray's 1993 cover of You Belong to Me. And just now, the Billy Taylor Trio played Ever So Easy. Well, I'm ever so happy you dropped by the Cloud Room today. And a special swing time hello to everyone listening on CJLY, Kootenai Co-op Radio in British Columbia. Nice to have you with us. I'm your host, Pete Smith, and coming up next, I have two tunes with interesting backstories. First, I'm going to play a song that was runner-up in a CBC songwriting competition, which is not so unusual, except that it was composed by prison warden Pierre Joutras. So now from 1967, here's Vanda King with the captivating Once and for a Lifetime.

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0: Tony Bennett hit the charts in 1963 with I Wanna Be Around. That was the second of our songs with unusual origins. In 1957, Sadie Wimmerstedt, a Youngstown, Ohio beautician, came up with what she thought would be a great line for a song. I wanna be around to pick up the pieces when somebody breaks your heart. Now the problem was, Sadie wasn't a songwriter, but Johnny Mercer was. So naturally, she sent him a letter containing the lyric. Johnny finished the song, Tony Bennett recorded it, and by the end of 1963, Sadie received a $50,000 royalty check. And those royalties kept coming in for the rest of her life. Well, I think I may have talked too long because I see Barton Coxwell is ready to introduce the Canadian Bandstand. So take it away, Barton.
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0: Thanks, my friends, and welcome. Today, we're off to the Mutual Street Arena, the original home of the Toronto Maple Leafs. But this event isn't related to hockey. It's the Teen Prom Show, a 1947 CBC broadcast. Judy Richards will be singing Je Vous Aime, and the musicians? Well, they just happen to be one of Canada's most popular dance bands of the 1940s. So let's welcome Ellis McClinton.

Join us again, won't you, for songs as sweet as maple sugar. This is Barton Coxwell saying, TTFN, ta-ta for now. The Canadian Bandstand is a Swing Time presentation.

0: There I Go by Vaughn Monroe and his orchestra, known as the voice with hair on its chest. I always love that nickname. Vaughn hit the top five with that tune in 1940. And just now, the Benny Carter Quintet. That was Benny on alto sax and Oscar Peterson on piano with their lovely recording of Imagination. Well, I'm going to put your imagination to good use, because right after this break, it's time for a very good year. And this week, our look back at 1938 will feature three number one tunes. As always, you are my number one audience, and I look forward to seeing you right back here at the Cloud Room for part two of Swing Time.
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4: 91X weather, cloudy with a good chance of showers and risk of a thunderstorm today. Wind becoming gusty, a high of 24, the humidex reaching 29. Mainly cloudy tonight, showers likely this evening along with risk of a thunderstorm. Wind becoming light, low 15. You'll look for tomorrow, Sunday, and Monday, sunny, a high of 25.
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0: Hey there! We have returned to the Hotel Nostalgia for part two of Swing Time. Glad you could stay with us. I'm your host, Pete Smith, broadcasting live from the Cloud Room, where the ambiance is gentle and the music sentimental. And right now it's time to get sentimental about a very good year. Now, Swing Time proudly presents...
1: It was a very good year.
0: Welcome to our weekly feature, where we focus on a year between 1929 and 1959. So, my friends, without further ado, let's turn back the clock, as a very good year shines a spotlight on 1938. Mackenzie King was Prime Minister of 11,152,000 Canadians, who were still grappling with the Great Depression. Although the worst had passed, unemployment spiked to nearly 20%. For those who had a job, the average yearly income was around $1,300. And to put the basics on your table, a dozen eggs, a loaf of bread, and a quart of milk would cost less than 50 cents. In other news, to improve the quality of living conditions, the National Housing Act was passed. And to improve living conditions for waterfowl, Ducks Unlimited was founded. In sports, the Toronto Argonauts defended their Grey Cup title. The Chicago Blackhawks won the Stanley Cup. And at the British Empire Games in Sydney, Australia, Canada placed fourth, winning 44 medals. In entertainment, Toronto artist Joe Shuster saw his co-creation take flight as Superman made his comic book debut. Frank Capra's romantic comedy, You Can't Take It With You, was number one at the box office. And now Fred Astaire will perform the first of our three number one songs from 1938. So let's enjoy some music on a very good year.

three chart toppers from 1938, and they were all great songs. We just heard You're a Sweetheart by Dolly Dawn and her Dawn Patrol. Before that, Duke Ellington and his famous orchestra with I Let a Song Go Out of My Heart. And back at the beginning of our musical interlude, Fred Astaire sang Change Partners. That Oscar-nominated song was from his movie Carefree. This is a very good year. I'm your host, Pete Smith. Let's get back to our review of 1938. If you had the joyful job of naming a baby in 1938, some popular choices were Mary, Barbara, and Patricia, Robert, James, and John. And some notable Canadians born that year, the Big M, Frank Mahovlich, actress Martha Henry, and legendary musician Gordon Lightfoot. With the Great Depression winding down and another great war ramping up, it would be easy to dismiss 1938 as an in-between year. But you and I have something that only the passage of time allows: perspective. So let's give 1938 the benefit of the doubt and remember this in-between year as a very good year. You are listening to Swing Time, part of Radio to Remember on Alternative Radio 91X. Timeless tunes and musical memories. That's what it's all about on Swing Time.

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1: Very nice. Linda Ronstadt with Straighten Up and Fly Right. That was from the album For Sentimental Reasons, her final collaboration with Nelson Riddle. And if you listened closely to the chorus, you might have recognized James Taylor singing along with Linda. Prior to that, Russell Garcia and his orchestra, and trumpeter Roy Eldridge with a very sweet version of Cheek to Cheek. Betty Johnson sang I Dreamed, a top 10 hit in 1956. Then a couple of Canadians to round out our final five. Poet's Dream by the Vic Centro Sextet, and Dick Todd with It's a Hap Hap Happy Day. It's always a happy day when I spend time with you, my friends. But our time has just flown by, and we are down to our final song. The great Bobby Darin will croon us out with I Will Wait For You. And I'll be waiting for you right here at the Cloud Room with another episode of Swing Time. In the meantime, let's all try to be more than just humankind. Let's be kind humans as well. So now, from the very top of the Hotel Nostalgia, I'm Pete Smith saying, fare thee well. Until next time.

0: From the National Newsroom of the Canadian Press, I'm Dom Mitchell. Lebanon's president is condemning another Israeli strike on his country that has killed 9 people in the southern part of the mountainous country. Joseph Aoun condemned the strike as a violation of sovereignty. The airstrike reportedly killed 3 people in Lebanon's military traveling in a vehicle, while another killed 6 in the coastal village of Saksakia. The Israeli military confirmed hitting the vehicle, stating it was moving suspiciously. Aoun says the start of the latest conflict with Israel in March until now has displaced over 1 million people. Closer to home, Canada is temporarily restricting the import of livestock from Texas over concerns about a parasitic fly with flesh-eating larvae. The Canadian Food Inspection Agency says the action comes after an infestation of New World screwworm fly larvae was confirmed this week in a Texas calf, the first case confirmed in the state since 1966. Ottawa says animals from Texas or were present in the state within 21 days of a border crossing will not be allowed into Canada. In light of the screwworm's return, the governor of Texas wants to speed up a fly breeding factory to fight the cattle parasite.
1: Texas Governor Greg Abbott says there are plans to combat a New World screwworm infestation in Texas.
2: The prevention requires the release of millions of sterile flies in targeted regions. The USDA is now importing and dispersing those flies into South Texas, and the USDA is also constructing a new sterile screwworm production facility in Edinburgh.
1: That new factory is not expected to start breeding for more than a year to stop the flesh-eating larva from threatening the nation's $113 billion cattle industry. Abbott says,
2: there is no food safety issue, full stop. There's a food production issue, but not a food safety issue.
1: I'm Lisa Dwyer.
0: RCMP say artificial intelligence is being used in a pilot project to write police reports on everything from traffic tickets to serious crimes, except murder, in detachments in Alberta and British Columbia.
3: Developer Axon calls its program Draft One. Officers are equipped with body-worn cameras which record their interactions in the field. AI then converts audio from the footage into written reports, which officers must check over for errors. Legal experts warn the program could complicate the court process. Criminal defense lawyer Jillian Williamson says AI-generated reports could transform the way facts are verified in a courtroom, and they would make trials longer. Mounties say the pilot wraps in August, and there will be a review to determine if it's worth keeping. John Kennedy, The Canadian Press.
0: And finally, a Texas company will pay a BC First Nation $12 million over a tugboat spill that happened in 2016 near Bella Bella. The Tribal Council of the Heiltsuk Nation says the agreement involves parties, including the Houston-based liquid marine transport operator Kirby Corporation. This is The Canadian Press. In sports, Canada's men's soccer team closed out its schedule of international friendlies with a 1-1 draw against Ireland last night in Montreal. Next up is the real thing as Canada opens their World Cup campaign Friday against Bosnia-Herzegovina in Toronto. FIFA is adjusting its water bottle policy for the World Cup. The Federation says it will now allow fans to bring in their own water bottles to some stadiums during the tournament. Fans will be permitted to bring a soft plastic 590-milliliter sealed disposable water bottle into any match in Canada or the U.S. Game 3 of the Stanley Cup Finals is tonight in Las Vegas. The Vegas Golden Knights earned a split of the first 2 games in the series with the Carolina Hurricanes. When a best-of-7 final is tied at 1, the Game 3 winner goes on to win the series nearly 80% of the time. And in Major League Baseball, the Toronto Blue Jays now find themselves 4 games under 500 after the Baltimore Orioles rocked them 13-3 in the opener of a 3-game series this weekend. From the Canadian Press, I'm Don Mitchell.
4: 91X weather, cloudy with a good chance of showers and risk of a thunderstorm today. Wind becoming gusty, a high of 24, the humidex reaching 29. Mainly cloudy tonight, showers likely this evening along with risk of a thunderstorm. Wind becoming light, low 15. You'll look for tomorrow, Sunday, and Monday. Sunny, a high of 25.
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6: I'm Drew from Quinney Arts, and this is what's on in the arts. Tuesday in Market Square was simply incredible. It was delightful to see so many people come out to the grand unveiling of our community mural mosaic. The partners and participants did a wonderful job in having Louis Lavoie fly in from Alberta to speak to us about his composition, and the work he does for communities across Canada was inspiring. The joy and effort we put into those 4,000 hand-painted tiles have given birth to something truly amazing. I think it looks gorgeous and that we are going to enjoy gazing at it for years to come. Thank you so much to all involved. On Thursday, we hosted an opening reception for this year's Pride exhibition. 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Please feel welcome to come in and see some great stuff. QAC members are invited to attend the Quinny Arts Council's annual general meeting on Thursday, June 11th at 5 p.m. at the Belt Club, 210 Pinnacle Street. 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

Cupid was our teacher. That's the reason we agree. 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
4: 91X weather, cloudy with a good chance of showers and risk of a thunderstorm today. Wind becoming gusty, a high of 24, the humidex reaching 29. Mainly cloudy tonight, showers likely this evening along with risk of a thunderstorm. Wind becoming light, low 15. You'll look forward to tomorrow, Sunday, and Monday. Sunny, a high of 25.

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0: From the National Newsroom of the Canadian Press, I'm Don Mitchell. Over to the Middle East, Bahrain's government says Iran fired ballistic missiles and drones toward it and Kuwait. The foreign ministry of the tiny Gulf nation said most of the munitions were luckily intercepted. The U.S. military confirming yesterday it shot down missiles and drones launched towards the Strait of Hormuz and Gulf Arab allies. It also struck some of Iran's coastal surveillance radar sites in response. The exchanges over the past 24 hours appears to be fraying a shaky ceasefire with Tehran as the Trump administration ramps up pressure on the country to make a deal to end the conflict. Closer to home, Foreign Affairs Minister Stéphane Dion is pushing back on the idea of Canada joining the European Union. His thoughts come after advising the Senate Foreign Affairs Committee this week that joining the EU would mean giving up sovereignty while also having internal fights.
1: Governments, federal and provincial, you know, decentralized federation, we never agreed about which one will send its power to Brussels. And we would have maybe to reopen the constitution. Only this first difficulty, I think, killed the idea.
0: Meanwhile, Dion suggests Canada staff up its embassies in Europe and set deadlines for following through on a flurry of defense, trade, and research agreements Brussels has signed with Ottawa. Sunwing Vacations Group says it will indefinitely suspend operations in Cuba. The move from the Canadian leisure tour operator comes as the island nation battles a desperate fuel shortage.
2: The WestJet subsidiary says the move extends a decision in April to halt all Sunwing Vacations and WestJet Vacations trips to Cuba through October. The suspension affects all bookings to the island with Sunwing Vacations, WestJet Vacations, and WestJet Vacations Quebec. Customers with existing bookings will have the option to rebook to a different destination or cancel for a full refund. Air Transat stopped flying there 6 weeks ago, while Air Canada opted in February to suspend service because of a shortage of aviation fuel caused by an ongoing U.S. oil blockade. Brian De Molina Navidad, The Canadian Press.
0: Organizations that help Canadian farmers with their mental health say they're seeing an increase in calls to stress lines this year. Cynthia Beck with Sask Ag Matters Mental Health Network says anxiety levels among producers have been high. Beck says it all stems from livelihoods that largely depend on things farmers can't control, including weather, markets, trade disputes, and government policy decisions.
3: When you feel like you have no control over what's happening in your business, in your personal life, then that causes deteriorations in cognitive functioning.
0: The Mental Health Commission of Canada says farming and ranching are considered two of the most stressful occupations in the country. And finally, NASA's Maven spacecraft around Mars has been declared dead after 6 months of radio silence. Maven was launched in 2013 to study the red planet's atmosphere. It fell silent in December after passing behind Mars. This is the Canadian Press. In sports, Game 3 of the Stanley Cup Finals is tonight in Las Vegas with the Golden Knights taking on the Carolina Hurricanes. The Knights earned a split of the first two games in the series with Carolina. When a best-of-seven final is tied at 1, the Game 3 winner typically goes on to win the series nearly 80% of the time. The New York Knicks playoff winning streak is up to 13 games after a 105-104 thriller at the NBA Finals in San Antonio. The Knicks now have a 2-0 lead going into Game 3 on Monday night in the Big Apple. Canada's men's soccer team closed its schedule of international friendlies with a 1-1 draw against Ireland last night in Montreal. Next up is the real thing as Canada will open their World Cup campaign Friday against Bosnia-Herzegovina in Toronto. And in Major League Baseball, the Toronto Blue Jays now find themselves four games under 500 after the Baltimore Orioles rocked them 13-3 in the opener of a three-game series this weekend last night. Jays starter Trey Savage gave up five runs in the sixth inning in the loss. Toronto's dropped five of their last six. From the Canadian Press, I'm Don Mitchell.
4: 91X weather, cloudy with a good chance of showers and risk of a thunderstorm today. Wind becoming gusty, a high of 24, the humidex reaching 29. Mainly cloudy tonight, showers likely this evening along with risk of a thunderstorm. Wind becoming light, low 15. You'll look for tomorrow, Sunday, and Monday. Sunny, a high of 25.
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1: I didn't think it was possible to be an alcoholic. I was 24, had a career and a good job. I thought I was too smart, that alcoholism was something that only happened to middle-aged men and movie actresses. Something else was making me sick and shaky and afraid to face people. Then I found AA and discovered it wasn't something else at all. It was alcohol. Alcoholics Anonymous. It worked for me.
2: AA. It works. 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
9: 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Wind becoming gusty, a high of 24, the humidex reaching 29. Mainly cloudy tonight, showers likely this evening along with risk of a thunderstorm. Wind becoming light, low 15. You'll look for tomorrow, Sunday, and Monday, sunny, a high of 25.

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It's a life of smiles and a life of tears. It's a life of hopes and a life of fears. A blinding torrent of rain and a brilliant burst of sun. A biting, tearing pain and bubbling, sparkling fun. For every bit of hatred, there's a little bit of love. For every cloudy morning, there's a midnight moon above.

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School. This is show number 115, and I'm your host, Kevin Basker, and I play the music of the 1950s and 1960s. I'm going to start this first installment of the show with some songs by Elvis Presley. He is still our most requested performer. So let's start off with Return to Sender and Don't Be Cruel. Two big hits for Elvis to start the show here. 91X.

right. I hope you're enjoying Elvis. And, you know, the problem when people say do play some Elvis songs, they never ever ask for one particular song. They just say play Elvis. And there's so many songs to choose from. But it's always fun because the songs are so good. So let's play Good Luck Charm. And then we'll play Too Much. And it's Elvis Presley on 91X Alternative Radio.

I love playing Elvis, and we love playing Elvis here at 91X. So we're going to do three more songs. We're going to do Surrender. That's only a minute and 52 seconds. And then Stuck on You. And then Let Me Be Your Teddy Bear. Often just referred to as Teddy Bear. That Let Me Be Your Teddy Bear is only a minute and 47 seconds. A lot of people don't know that. It's one of the shortest songs by Elvis. So Surrender, Stuck on You, and Let Me Be Your Teddy Bear on 91X Alternative Radio.

0: All right, that is the end of the first installment. Seven songs by Elvis, that's not bad. And I hope you enjoyed those songs. There's so many to choose from. I don't know if you realize this, but those seven songs were all number one hits. All number one on the charts for Elvis. He had so many number one songs. I'm going to take a short break now, though. And when I return, some songs by Elvis's competition way back when, Ricky Nelson. And we'll be back here on 91X in a minute.
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0: All right, as promised, we're going to play some songs now by Ricky Nelson. Ricky Nelson, another performer I loved. Wonderful, wonderful performer. I did see him in concert at Ontario Place many years ago. Died way too young. So let's do Poor Little Fool and Hello Mary Lou. Hello Mary Lou was 1961. Ricky Nelson was big from the 50s, way into the 60s, and even had a big hit in the 70s with a Garden Party. But we're going to do Poor Little Fool and Hello Mary Lou on 91X.

All right, what you're going to find with Ricky Nelson is hit after hit. So let's do Traveling Man and Lonesome Town. And two really quality songs there. So Traveling Man and Lonesome Town, 91X Alternative Radio.

I'm going to fit in another three songs in this segment. Let's do It's Up to You, then A Teenager's Romance, a nice slow one, and then It's Late. And three great songs. So It's Up to You, A Teenager's Romance, and It's Late by Ricky Nelson on 91X Alternative Radio.

0: All right, that was another 7 songs in the second installment of the show, so that's 14 songs so far. I think we're going to set a record today, maybe. You know, Ricky Nelson had a lovely voice. It was very underrated. He started out as a teen heartthrob. He was on the TV show Ozzy and Harriet. That was his parents. And Ozzy was a good agent and knew how to promote Ricky singing. And as I said, Ricky was often underrated because they thought, oh, he was a guy on TV and he's just singing the songs. But he could sing. He had great productions. His music, he had in the background, Jordanaires. Jordanaires was singing on many of his hits. And very underrated, as I said. So take a short break now. And when I return, we're going to play some hits from the late 50s. You should enjoy these ones coming up.
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0: Okay, third installment of the show. Let's get going with some songs from the 50s. We're going to do Come Go With Me, probably the biggest hit of the Del Vikings. And then Come On, Let's Go by Ritchie Valens. Two good songs to start off the third installment of the show. Come On, Let's Go. And Come Go With Me, the Del Vikings and Ritchie Valens.

0: Okay, we're back here. Kevin's Jukebox Gold. I'm your host, Kevin Basker. This is 91X Online, 91.3 FM on the dial. And we're going to play some more songs from the late 50s. We're going to do Bebop-a-Lula and A Lot of Lovin', two big hits for Gene Vincent. A wonderful performer from the late 50s. And we're playing that on 91X Alternative Radio.
1: Well!

Okay, we're back here, and wow. Okay, so we played 18 songs. We got, I can squeeze in three more songs, and these are going to be like the, you're going to get a treat this week. Three slow songs, three slow dances of the week. So let's do Teardrops by Lee Andrews and the Hearts. I don't think we've ever played that. And then Lonely Nights, a girl group, the Hearts, going all the way back to 1955. Oh my, 1955. So Teardrops and Lonely Nights on 91X Alternative Radio.

Okay, we're almost out of time, but we're going to do song 21. You're getting 21 songs. I think that's got to be a record. We're going to play Donna by Richie Valens. That's our official slow song, slow dance of the week. Beautiful ballad by Richie Valens from the late 50s. And I think you're going to enjoy that slow dance. So Donna by Richie Valens on 91X.

And we're back. I hope you enjoyed the show. We're out of time. Please tune in next week at next Saturday at 11 a.m. Eastern Time. We're on every week. Tell your friends. They'll enjoy it. We have a great time playing the music from the 50s and 60s. It's Kevin Vasker. It's Kevin's Jukebox Gold. It's 91X Online. And we'll see you next week. Thank you very much.

0: From the National Newsroom of the Canadian Press, I'm Don Mitchell. In the Middle East, Bahrain's government reporting Iran fired ballistic missiles and drones at it and neighboring Kuwait. The foreign ministry of the tiny Gulf nation said most of the munitions were luckily intercepted. Iran previously said it's targeting U.S. military installations in the region. The Lebanese army and state media say Israeli strikes on southern Lebanon killed 9 people, including 3 local military members. The other 6 were killed in the village of Saksakia. The Israeli military confirmed hitting a vehicle it claims was moving suspiciously. Pope Leo XIV has kicked off a week-long trip to Spain, becoming the first pope to visit the country since 2011. ABC's Marcus Moore is traveling with the pope, who arrived today.
1: Some 2 million people are expected to converge here in Spain to see the Pope. As we arrived here today from Rome, we saw people lining the streets, waving flags, and there are also people gathering on the bridges, really giving you a sense of how much excitement there is and anticipation ahead of this visit.
0: Other stops on the pontiff's busy itinerary include Barcelona and the Canary Islands. Former Foreign Affairs Minister Stéphane Dion says the federal government needs to substantially staff up its embassies in Europe to follow through on a series of agreements it has signed with Brussels.
2: The former special envoy for Europe says the government's ambitious plans for partnering with the continent could fall flat if there aren't clear deadlines and specific point people held accountable for each agreement. Dion also says Canada has fewer diplomats on the continent than other G7 countries and even peer nations that have less influence. He's urging Ottawa to focus its foreign service cuts on those working at headquarters instead of staff located abroad. Dion's comments come after Canada's former military chief Wayne Eyre said Ottawa must stop cutting back on diplomats to boost defense spending. Lisa Laporte, the Canadian Press.
0: And finally, homelessness is drawing the attention of some soccer fans ahead of the 2026 FIFA World Cup. Emma Zero Belante says while some fans are excited to experience the games, she will be competing in a very different tournament, the Homeless World Cup. She says the initiative is designed for people who may feel lost, stuck, or unsure where to turn next.
3: The people that are attending are coming from the same background as me. They're coming from positions of, you know, mental health struggles, addiction struggles, homelessness or precarious housing, whatever the situation is, and people that are feeling a little lost, maybe stuck in a loop of some kind.
0: The Homeless World Cup is an international tournament of soccer teams composed of unhoused people involving more than 70 organizations. This is the Canadian Press. In sports, Russian teenager Mira Andreeva has won the women's side of the French Open. The 8th-ranked 19-year-old ended the run of 114th-ranked Polish qualifier Maja Hufalińska with a 6-3, 6-2 victory in the final. Andreeva became the youngest player to win the women's singles title since Monica Seles, who was 18 in 1992. In Major League Baseball, the Toronto Blue Jays will try to shake off a 13-3 loss in the opener of a 3-game series this weekend with the Baltimore Orioles. The Jays now 4 games under 500 after dropping 5 of their last 6, Toronto batters will face righty Kyle Bradish. Kimi Antonelli took pole position for this weekend's Formula One Monaco Grand Prix by just 0.043 of a second, holding off a challenge from Ferrari and Red Bull to maintain Mercedes' dominance at the pole. And Game 3 of the Stanley Cup playoffs is tonight in Las Vegas. The Vegas Golden Knights got a road win to split the first 2 games with the Carolina Hurricanes and earn home ice advantage in the best of 7. From the Canadian Press, I'm Don Mitchell.
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5: Cloudy with a good chance of showers and risk of a thunderstorm this afternoon. Gusty winds, a high of 25, the humid index reaching 30. Partly cloudy tonight with chance of showers and risk of a thunderstorm. Windy, a low of 14. Mainly sunny tomorrow, wind becoming light in the afternoon. A high for Sunday, 26, humid index at 30.
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91XO was Metric with Victim of Luck, and that was last week's number one on the New Rock 30 for the second week in a row. Will it make it to three? Well, we'll have to wait until the end of the New Rock 30 to figure that out, but welcome. My name is Robert, and we're going to be going through the top 30 alt-rock songs of the week, the top 5 indie songs. I got a throwback, a sneak peek, and also some band information, because it's that time of year where albums are starting to come out, or at least announced. Maybe some shows, maybe some tickets that you can actually get on Ticketmaster without being scalped. And we're living in a new, beautiful golden age. And of course, we're starting off at number 30, like we always do on the New Rock 30. And this week, we actually have one that has been on for 21 weeks, which is always interesting when you see a song that cracks that 20 week. It's usually a sign of something that's really good, although it did go down two spots from 28 to 30. But hey, still on the chart. So let's give it a listen. Here's Royal Otis with Who's Your Boyfriend on 91X.

91X, it was Noah Kahan with The Great Divide, and that is number 29 on the New Rock 30 chart this week. And this one, of course, actually, well, it's been on for 17 weeks. It did drop three spots from 26 to 29, but hey, still on the chart, and also one of two Noah Kahan songs on the chart right now. It's always very impressive when an artist gets more than two. Very rarely do I see three, but hey, if anyone could do it, it could be him. But coming up next, we actually have one from Dexter and the Moonrocks, a new addition on the New Rock 30, and this one is his single, Freakin' Out. And this one is interesting because it came out back in March of 2026, March 11th, and it has, since then, so that's 3 months from March to June, 80 million streams, viral on social media, it's used in over 90,000 videos so far. A lot of those are probably TikToks or Instagram reels. Their first Hot 100 hit debuted at number 91 and did peak higher eventually. Top 40 on Billboard All Genre chart, and even on Australia, number 49 and 27 in New Zealand. I guess they really love him over there. But why don't we just get in and listen to it? Here's Dexter and the Moonrocks with Freakin' Out on 91X.

0: 91X is Violent Cruel with Thume, and that is number 27 on our new Rock 30 chart this week. Now, this one is interesting because it's only been on for 8 weeks, and it actually went down from 25 to 27. It's not too often that you see a single-digit amount of weeks that a song's been on the chart and for it to go down at all, really. I mean, sometimes it'll kind of stay where it is, but that's usually a sign of it might not go too much higher. But in the bottom five, falling a few spots, I don't know. I mean, I think it's a pretty good song. Any song with Thume is going to be good, but what do you think? Do you think it's going to go up next week? Do you think it's going to maybe fall off the chart, stay where it is? I mean, 8 weeks is just, I don't know. I don't know how to feel about it. But what do you think about it?
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0: Yeah, performances by three local drag stars that are campy, dancey, and hilarious. 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
0: Exactly. 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
2: I'm in.
1: Betty Baker's Drag Bingo, an evening you won't forget. 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

91X, that was Papa Roach with Wake Up Calling, and that is number 26 on our new Rock 30 chart this week. Now, this one has been on for 15 weeks. I would say just above average on that one. I've always said on the new Rock 30 that average is like 12 to 14 weeks, depending on the time of year, because like there's certain months out of the year where there's tons of new songs coming out. Others where it's kind of like an arid desert. Comes and goes. But this one definitely has been on for 15 weeks, and it did drop 4 spots. So, you know, not the best, but hey, still on the chart. And that's still a good thing. But before we get to the rest of our chart, let's pop over to our indie chart for just a moment. And this one on the indie chart has been on for 5 weeks, and it dropped 3 spots from last week. It was at number 2. It has fallen down to number 5, but it is a really good artist, and it's a really good song. Why don't I prove it to you? Here's Cassador with Shallow on 91X.

91X, it was Fionn with I Put My Makeup On, and that is number 24 on our new Rock 30 chart this week. Now, this one has definitely dropped the most so far, I think. It's been on for 20 weeks, which is very impressive. Any song that makes it to 20 weeks at least, I mean, that's a good run. That's, you know, 30 is definitely the, you're in like the upper echelon. I have seen like three songs.

0: songs since 2022 make it on for 30 plus weeks. And they all happened in like 2024, so hasn't happened in a bit. But this one dropped 6 spots from 18 to 24. That's a drop. If it drops like that again, it'll be at 30. So, you know, it does have one more in it, but what do you think about this song? Do you think it's going to hang around a bit? Because, I mean, a 6-point drop is kind of a sign. I guess it all depends on if another song pushes it out. But we are into that era where there's a lot of songs coming out soon, but I guess we'll have to wait and see. But either way, it is a darn good song.
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4: Environment Canada has issued a yellow warning for thunderstorms, saying conditions are favorable for the development of severe thunderstorms this afternoon that may be capable of producing strong winds and heavy rain. Wind gusts up to 90 kilometers per hour possible, and local rainfall amounts could be in excess of 50 millimeters in some areas. A high today of 25 degrees, a humidex at 30. Partly cloudy tonight with chance of showers and risk of a thunderstorm. Windy, a low of 14. Mainly sunny tomorrow. Wind becoming light in the afternoon. A high for Sunday 26. The humidex at 30.
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0: down. 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
1: 91X, and now it's time for the sneak peek preview. We look into the future to see what might be on the chart soon, but not quite yet. And this one is from Big Wreck, a Canadian band, although formed in Boston, which, I mean, that's a story right there. But this song, Around, was actually released back on September 5th, 2025, as the third single from their eighth studio album called The Rest of the Story. And that was actually released on October 24th, 2025. So you could go listen to the whole thing, but why don't we just play you a little sneak peek here to see if it might be on the chart in the future, and I'll let you decide. Here's Big Wreck with Around on 91X.

91X, that was Temper City with Self Aware, and that is number 22 on our new Rock 30 chart this week. Now, this one is interesting because we're starting to get into that area on the chart where, you know, at the bottom, it's usually either debuting songs or songs that have been on for a while that are starting to fall off the chart. We're getting into that territory where it's kind of like the off or on ramp of the highway. Some are, you know, coming down back to earth from the top of the chart. Others are like rocket ships about to shoot up to the stratosphere. This song that we just heard, Temper City, Self-Aware, is one, and the next song is another one. But Temper City, Self-Aware, went up 7 spots on its second week. Debuted at number 29 last week, 22 this week. That is impressive. And I'll talk a bit more about Julia Wolf after, but let's just listen to it now. Here's Julia Wolf with In My Room, number 21 on 91X.

0: 91X. I was Julia Wolf with In My Room, and that is number 21 on our new Rock 30 chart this week. And as I said before, this one and Temper City were just kind of neck and neck. The only difference is Julia Wolf debuted at number 27 last week and did go up only 6 spots, technically, to number 21. Debuted last week as well. Like, those are 2 songs that are apparently tied to the hip and just meant to be higher up the chart. But, you know, top 20s this week, I mean, their second week, that is pretty good. I'm just going to go ahead and guess next week, high teens. Could be wrong, but, well, usually wrong. I do not have a good guesser for these things. But it's fun to play, right? But what do you think? Do you think these are going to be like high teens, continue their historic climb, or will they kind of even out? You know, just a $2 pretend Monopoly bet. And those never hurt anybody, right?
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0: 91X, and now it's time for our number 4 indie song of the week, and this is our only new addition on the indie chart this week. This one debuting at number 4, which is always interesting, because most of the time songs debut at number 5, but when they debut at number 4, they have some magic. And this one comes to us by Uncle Strut, which is, originally I'm pretty sure they were a Vancouver-based indie band. Have a lot of like 70s vibes in them. A lot of their inspirations, if you can call them that, Spacey Jane, Ocean Alley, Peach Pit, The Beatles, Pink Floyd, Red Hot Chili Peppers, that kind of thing. And this song, Call My Name, actually dropped back in February 27th of 2026. And the song kind of blew up as soon as they uploaded it to YouTube. A few 10,000 views in the first day. It has just blown up on Spotify as well. Starting to be played on certain radio stations, and, well, you can consider 91X one of them. Let's just get right to it. Here's Uncle Strut with Call My Name on 91X.

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2: Number 20.

91X, that was Cameron Whitcomb with Kingdom of Fear, and that is number 20 on our new Rock 30 chart this week. And this one actually has only been on for its third week, and well, it's already at 20. Now, it did only make it to 23 on its second week, which is kind of like the other songs, Julia Wolf and Temper City, both of those artists, like their second week, they're in the high 20s. And this one kind of started slowing down after its second week. I wonder if that'll affect the other ones, like if they'll do the same. Or maybe every song is just different, which is kind of where I'm leaning more towards. But Cameron Whitcomb, Kingdom of Fear, really solid song. And like it's still doing a pretty impressive climb. So maybe mid-teens next week. I don't think this one will be saying where it is or falling at all. But hey, I've been wrong before a lot. But hey, I'm remaining hopeful. PMA, positive mental attitude. But coming up next at number 19... we have a song that's kind of going the opposite way. It's been on for 14 weeks. This is its 14th, and it dropped 7 spots from number 12 all the way to 19. Talk about plummeting. Here's 21 Pilots with Drag Path on 91X.

0: 91X, it was Modest Mouse with Picking Dragon's Pockets, and that is number 18 on our new Rock 30 chart this week. And this is a very odd one, because, I mean, Modest Mouse definitely always makes very interesting music. Just the song title, Picking Dragon's Pockets, I just think of Bilbo Baggins. I also like Lord of the Rings, so, you know, it is what it is. But this one has only been on, this week is its fifth week on. It was at number 16 last week, which is impressive for 4 weeks. But we're not at 16. It dropped 2 spots to 18. I don't know how to feel about that one, because, like, usually single-digit songs are just climbing up and up and up. And, you know, usually around, like, 10 to 16, somewhere around there, they'll maybe start falling down or plateauing. Not every song, of course, but, like, 5 weeks on, dropping down. All right, well, just interesting. Maybe we'll keep an eye on that one. But coming up next at number 17, this song's been on for 10 weeks, and it climbed 3 spots from 20 to 17. Here it is, Ali X with Seventh Floor on 91X.
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91XO is In Color with Headlights, and that is number 16 on our new Rock 30 chart this week. Now, this one is interesting because it debuted in the high 20s 3 weeks ago. Last week, it got to 17 on its second week, which is super impressive. And now it's gone up a single spot from 17 to 16 on its third week. Do you think this one is top five bound? Because, I mean, that climb is impressive, and it's starting to slow down, but it's only been on for 3 weeks. And any song that usually debuts higher in the 20s, especially, are usually ones that make it up to the top five. I'll guess like top 10, but I don't know about top five. And that's purely because I've been wrong so much. I'm hoping to reverse jinx it. Now that I said that, I've just reverse jinxed it. I don't know. I'll leave that one to the philosophers. But before we get to the top half of our chart, let's go over to our indie chart just once more for our number three indie song of the week. Here's the Haleys with Paper Cut on 91X.

0: so much, yeah. 91X, that was the Haleys with Paper Cut, and that is our number 3 indie song of the week on our indie chart. Almost at Indie 5 at 5. It's not 5 right now, but there are 5 indie songs. And of course, this one actually debuted last week at number 5. I mean, second week, making it 2 spots up to number 3. Pretty good. And if you're wondering, the Haleys, the band name, it's because a bunch of girls in high school, when they were forming a band, they were all named Haley. That's a band name that just writes itself. And also, it's pretty cool. But that's our number 3 indie song of the week. I'm curious to see where this one goes, because it gives me the Beaches vibes. And the Beaches do very, very well, especially on the new Rock 30. That's just me guessing, but I think it's a pretty good guess. I'm pretty sure I've established I'm not the best guesser, but, you know, I'm confident in this one. He said, kind of not confident, but hey, the Haleys, pretty good, and honestly, one to follow. But, I mean, I could say that about a lot of these bands. And that's what makes the new Rock 30 just so darn good.
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3: Number 15.

91X, it was the last dinner party with Count the Ways, and that is number 13 on a new Rock 30 chart this week. Now, this one is another single-digit song. It's only been on for its seventh week this week, and it actually went up five spots, all the way from 19 to 13. That's a pretty healthy climb. I think, honestly, we're seeing a bit of a changing of the guard, because there's like four or five songs that are over 20 weeks, and there's like seven or eight that are all single-digit. Like, there's definitely some movement going on here, but it's also June. It's that time of the year where there usually is a lot of albums coming out or just starting to catch fire. Not to mention, like, there's a lot of bands touring right now. So sometimes there's surprises. They'll release a new song out of nowhere. Don't know if any of these are like that, but still, it's the time of year where the new Rock 30 is always interesting. Speaking of interesting, coming up next at number 12, here are the Darcys with Good Time on 91X.

0: 91X, it was the Darcys with Good Time, and that is number 12 on our new Rock 30 chart this week. Now, this is another single-digit song. It's only been on for 9 weeks. It did have a bit of a slower climb at 14 last week, so two spots up to number 12, but that is pretty good. And also, like, the Darcys are pretty much just a 91X staple at this point. Definitely a new Rock 30 at this point. I haven't done the new Rock 30 in a few weeks. Dia's obviously been taking that over, although she's away this week. And before I did the new Rock 30 for almost 2 years straight, the Darcys were pretty much always on the chart at some point. If there was ever a time that they weren't, it was a few weeks until there was another song back on. And usually one would start to fall on or fall off as another one would come on. And of course, it's like the Queen's Guard in England. One shows up, the other leaves, they do a little salute, and yeah, that's the Darcys. You know, being a little fictitious there, but still, Darcy's very good, number 12 this week. I would not be surprised at all to see them in the top 10 next week, but we will have to wait to the next week to see if that's true or not.
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7: Environment Canada has issued a yellow warning for thunderstorms, saying conditions are favorable for the development of severe thunderstorms this afternoon that may be capable of producing strong winds and heavy rain. Wind gusts up to 90 kilometers per hour possible, and local rainfall amounts could be in excess of 50 millimeters in some areas. A high today of 25 degrees, a humidex at 30. Partly cloudy tonight with chance of showers and risk of a thunderstorm. Windy, a low of 14. Mainly sunny tomorrow. Wind becoming light in the afternoon. A high for Sunday 26. The humidex at 30.
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9: Number 11.

91X, it was Somber with Homewrecker, and that is number 11 on our new Rock 30 chart this week. And this one actually did fall a single spot out of the top 10 from, well, 10 to 11, one spot down on its eighth week too, which is interesting. That's like the fourth or fifth single digit song like that's been on single digit weeks that are either plateauing or starting to fall down. Maybe there's a new norm, you know, maybe, but I don't know. I guess we'll have to wait till next week to see, you know, if this trend continues, if it's a blip. I don't know. But before we get to the top 10, let's go over to our number 2 indie song of the week. And this one has been on for its third week, debuted at number 5, went up to number 4 the second week, and now it's gone all the way to 2. Here's Brooklyn Doran with Heavy Hurt on 91X.

0: 91X, it was R. Kells featuring Portugal, the Man with Money. And that is number 10 on our New Rock 30 chart this week. This one, 20 weeks on the chart. That is the highest, longest tenured song. I mean, it's the only one in the top 10 with 20 weeks. But it did fall two spots. It was number 8 last week. It has fallen to number 10. Could we see it falling down the chart? I mean, the rest of the 20-week songs that... The songs that have been on for 20 or more weeks are all in the bottom 5 or 6 of the chart right now. So this is definitely an outlier. R. Kells, Portugal, Man. Yeah, I 100% see why this song's still there. Not saying that the others aren't good, but I don't know. These are two really strong artists, and it's a really strong song. And hey, who doesn't like money?
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0: 91X, and now it's time for the throwback song of the week when we look to a period in history where there's a different song at the top of the chart, and sometimes it's nice to revisit an old friend, a little dose of nostalgia, especially when the song isn't from that long ago. It doesn't make you feel that old. And this one's actually from post-pandemic, so like, it's hard to tell if that was 20 years ago or 6, but this one actually came out in June 2021, so 5 years ago, pretty much, by 21 Pilots. Here's their song, Shy Away, on 91X.

0: 91XO is 21 Pilots with Shy Away, and that was our throwback song of the week, hailing all the way from June 2021, which doesn't seem that long ago, 5 years, but that wasn't like middle of the pandemic, and that feels like prehistoric to me, at least to me. Maybe you're different, but a lot of people talk about that, like the dark days, which, yeah, but enough of that. Let's get back to our chart and with our number 9 song. This one has been only on for 4 weeks. It was at 13 last week, which is impressive for 3 weeks on, but number 9, 4 weeks on. It, of course, could only be one band that does something like this. The Beaches with their song Should Have Known Better, a 91X.
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0: 91X, it was Dirty Heads with One of Those Days, and that is number 8 on our new Rock 30 chart this week. And this is one of those, I don't want to say strange songs, but I just don't really know how to judge this one, purely based on its chart location, not the music. Kind of like the music. But it's been up for 9 weeks. It was at number 9 last week, and it went up a single spot to number 8. I don't know if this one's going to like plateau, if it's going to keep going to number 1. Like, it's kind of around that, like, 9 weeks, almost at the magical 10, where it might start to drop, but I don't know. I don't know how that song's going to go. Guess we'll have to wait and see. And the next one coming up is not as questionable, but I guess I'll explain it. It's been on for its 4th week. It's at number 7 last week, and it stayed right where it is. It's so amazing to see a song get to number 7 on its 3rd week, but then its 4th week, it stays right where it is. That's odd, but successfully odd, which I guess is a good thing. But I squinted my eyes when I said it, so I don't know if it's 100% a good thing. I'll let you be the judge. Here's Talk with Time Machine on 91X.
1: Left the

91X, that was Muse with Be With You, and that is number 6 on our new Rock 30 chart this week. And for the second song in a row, this song stayed exactly where it was last week. 6 this week, 6 last week, although it's been on for 10 weeks, so a little longer than the other one, but still very, very interesting. But before we get to our top 5 songs of the week, let me go back to our indie chart for our number 1 indie song of the week. And this one, been on for 4 weeks, and 2 of those weeks, 2 in a row, last week and this week, number 1. Here's Meek with Fabulous on 91X.

0: word hurts more vivid and worse, what I feel I deserve. 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

0: 91X, it was Young the Giant with Different Kind of Love, and that is number 5 on our new Rock 30 chart this week. Now, this one, last week, on its 7th week, was number 2. And then it fell down 3 spots on its 8th week. So close to the number 1 spot. Do you think it gets back there, honestly? That close, I don't know if it's going to get it back up, but it's still in the top 5, if only barely, but I don't know how to feel about that one. Just spot location on the chart. The song is great, but I'm not sure if it's going to go back up. I guess we'll have to wait and see, but still, coming up next at number 4, we have Death Cab for Cutie with Riptides on 91X.
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0: 91XO's Death Cab for Cutie with Riptides, and that is number 4 on our New Rock 30 chart this week. Now, this one is on its 11th week. Wasn't it number 5 last week? And it has gone up a single spot, which at this point, every spot matters. You know, it's harder and harder to climb as you get up that chart. Yet, there's a few songs in like the top 10 or so that are in that weird, are we going up? Are we going down? Are we staying where we are? And honestly, next week, we could see a whole different top 10 just based on what these songs do. But that just makes it interesting, honestly. And Death Cab for Cutie with Riptides is a pretty decent song. And I mean, you've heard the last few songs. Those are the songs that I'm kind of talking about that could be kind of above or below. Do you think this one has what it takes to stay on top of all those other songs? Or do you think one that we just listened to, maybe a few songs ago, all the way up to this one, do you think any of those are going to pass? Honestly, I think Death Cab for Cutie might keep it, but I'm usually wrong, so what do you think? But still, very good song, and I'm still at a loss. I don't know what's going to happen, but hey, that's what just makes it so interesting.
1: 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Sexual harassment in the workplace can occur in many ways, from unwanted sexual comments and innuendos to sexual images on a phone or group chat to physical contact or demands for dates. 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
3: Number 3.

91X, that was Sublime with Until the Sun Explodes, and that is number 3 on our new Rock 30 chart this week. Now, this one has been on for 9 weeks and was at number 4 last week, which is another single-digit song that just climbed so quickly. The chart's changed since I've been around, but I'm glad to be back. But this one, of course, was at number 4 last week and all the way up to number 3 this week, just one spot, but that's like, in the last 5 or 6 songs, I think there's only been one that have either gone up more than one. Everyone else has either gone up one, down one, or stayed the same. I don't think I've seen that before, but hey, that's another one of those things. And our number 2 song get the exact same thing. This one's been on for 10 weeks, was at number 3 last week, and it did make it up to number 2. Here's Weezer with Go Away on 91X.

0: 91X, it was Weezer with Go Away, and that was our number two on our new Rock 30 chart this week. But, well, there's only one song left, and that's our number one. And just like the other last few that we've had, it either stayed the same or went up or down one. No, this one has stayed right where it was because it's been on for 17 weeks, and this is the third week in a row that it's number one. Here's Metric with Victim of Luck on 91X.
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5: 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Environment Canada has issued a yellow warning for thunderstorms, saying conditions are favorable for the development of severe thunderstorms this afternoon that may be capable of producing strong winds and heavy rain. Wind gusts up to 90 kilometers per hour possible, and local rainfall amounts could be in excess of 50 millimeters in some areas. A high today of 25 degrees, a humidex at 30. Partly cloudy tonight with chance of showers and risk of a thunderstorm. Windy, a low of 14. Mainly sunny tomorrow. Wind becoming light in the afternoon. A high for Sunday 26. The humidex at 30.
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0: 91X, that was Calling All Captains with Call Me. Robert here. Well, that does it for another edition of the New Rock 30. I hope you enjoyed it. I always do when I do the New Rock 30. It's always my favorite time of the week when I'm able to do it. I mean, you're listening to great music all day, you're hanging out on a Saturday, and, you know, the weather may not be the best today, but it's that time of the year where the weather's just right, Goldilocks style. It's not too hot, not too cold, except some of the time, but hey, that's what air conditioning's for. But I hope you have a great rest of your weekend. I will see you Monday for the afternoon drive then, and until then, take care and stay safe.
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3: 91X Weather. Partly cloudy tonight with chance of showers and risk of a thunderstorm. Windy, a low of 14. Mainly sunny tomorrow. Wind becoming light in the afternoon. A high for Sunday, 26. Humidex reaching 30. The outlook for Monday, sunny, a high of 25.
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weeks of fresh new sounds of the Australian guitar pop duo from Sydney, known as Royal Otis, and Sweet Hallelujah. It's a follow-up single to their second studio album called Hickey, which was released last year. The band continue to enjoy success in their native Australia and worldwide with their blend of indie pop, rock, new wave and pop rock, as well as other musical genres. You can get further details at royalotis.com. We also gave the vintage-inspired sounds of the British rock band known as Temples with Jetstream Heart, and that is taken from their new album called Bliss, which is scheduled for worldwide release on June the 26th, so you are getting an early sneak peek here on Passport Approved. The band have recently been on the road supporting artists including Suede, Kasabian and The Vaccines on stage. You can get further information on Temples online. And we kick things off with the musician, singer-songwriter and producer from the Middle East known as Nogo Erez with a song called Stuck in Heaven. Besides crafting her own music, Noga has also collaborated with artists including Weezer, Missy Elliott, and has also supported Florence and the Machine, Pink, and Robbie Williams on stage. And prior to going on a solo career, she was formerly in an indie folk band called The Secret Sea before she gravitated to her current musical incarnation. Well, I hope you've enjoyed our travels to the Middle East, the United Kingdom, and Australia here on Passports Approved, our weekly mission, as it has been for two decades plus, is to act local and think global as we broadcast on six continents worldwide on dozens and dozens of great local radio stations, including yours. And on today's program, we're very excited to bring you the fresh new sounds of the British singer-songwriter known as ADMT. We also give you the Dutch sensation known as Dode San. We delve into the fresh new sounds of Australia's Spacey Jane, as well as giving you a musical collaboration between the Italian DJ Medusa and the British indie rock singer-songwriter known as Henry Camomile. That and much more is coming your way on today's edition of Passport Approved. But for now, let's sit back and relax as we continue our musical travels and take you to the South Pacific, Australia to be precise, with the fresh new sounds of Rum Jungle and Coal Dust here on Passport Approved.

0: That's the epic sounds of the British singer-songwriter ADMT, otherwise known as Adam Taylor, and his new single, Turn the Page. That's taken from the album titled From Good to Bad and Then Back Again. ADMT hails from Yorkshire, Northern England, and is known for writing authentic music. He recently supported Louis Tomlinson on his UK and European tour earlier this spring. You can get further details and check out the very cool music video for ADMT online. Well, it's time for us to take a break. I'm going to return with being the dynamic brother duo from New Zealand, making global waves with their music. They are called Ballo Brigada. We also give you the rising UK indie pop sensation called Meek, as well as the fresh new sounds of Australia's Spacey Jane. That and much more is coming up next on your home for global music pre-discovery. 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

That's an epic four to the floor sounds of the Italian DJ and producer Medusa, teaming up with Henry Camomile from the indie rock band from the United Kingdom, known as Seagulls, with Don't Wanna Go Home. It sounds like an epic club track with an indie heartbeat. Over the past couple of years, Medusa has become one of the biggest global streaming Italian artists in the history of Italian music. And Henry Camomile, of course, from the indie British rock band known as Seagulls, certainly making waves in his own right across the United Kingdom and around the globe with his indie rock sounds. And collectively, Henry Camomile and Medusa do deliver an epic dance floor track. We also heard from the New Zealand brother duo called Balu Brigada with their single called Politics. That's taken from their debut album titled Portal. Now, the duo have been making waves across the globe, playing various stages and festivals around the world. They also had their music featured on the EA Sports FC 25 soundtrack and appeared on Jimmy Kimmel Live, and have also topped the Billboard Alternative Airplay charts and so much more. You can get further details at balu-brigada.com. We also heard from the Dutch singer-songwriter who began his career with humble beginnings but has now become a household name across the Benelux territories. He is known as Doodson with Last Goodbyes here on Passport Approved. Now, currently, Doodson is touring across Europe, including stints in Poland, Belgium, Holland, and various other European destinations. He will then take a break to go back in the studio and then complete the year with more live activity. You can get further details at zotanmusic.com. Well, I hope you've enjoyed our travels to Holland, Australasia, Italy, and the United Kingdom. 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Well, several months ago, we introduced you to a rising star from the United Kingdom who goes under the guise of Meek. Her music is a blend of indie and pop, otherwise known as dirty pop. In the best of ways, of course, she's making waves across the globe. Her name is Meek, M-E-E-K, and here's her single Fabulous from the Absolutely Fabulous EP. Once again, it's England's Meek, right here on Passport Approved.

0: to fresh new sounds of the Australian indie rock quartet formed back in 2016, celebrating almost 10 years of musical existence. The band are known as Spacey Jane, and we played you their new single, Do You Really Love Her? I think they definitely do. The band wrote the song while in Southern California while driving on the infamous Mulholland Drive in the Hollywood Hills. The band tells us the song was inspired by legendary Australian artists including Icehouse, INXS, and The Church. They currently are on tour across the United States. You can get further details at spaceyjane.com.au. Well, we're going to take a little break, and when I return, we bring the exciting sounds of the Irish collective known as The Clockworks. We also give the dynamic star from Nigeria, now residing in the UK, making waves around the globe, known as Jerub, as well as the authentic alternative rock sounds of the British band from central England, known as Overpass. That and much more is coming up next, right here on Passport Approved.
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1: 91X weather.
2: Partly cloudy tonight with chance of showers and risk of a thunderstorm. Windy, a low of 14. Mainly sunny tomorrow. Wind becoming light in the afternoon. A high for Sunday, 26. The humidex reaching 30. The outlook for Monday, sunny, a high of 25.
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All the way from Galloway in Ireland, now residing in London, England, that is the band known as The Clockworks with Magnificent Seven, taken from their second studio album titled The Entertainment, which was released a couple of years ago. Now, the band relocated to London, England in search of finding musical success, and they certainly have made the right choice because they are making waves across the United Kingdom and beyond. The band have been authentically building their fan base across their native islands, the United Kingdom, and around the world here on Passport Approved. You can delve into more details on The Clockworks online. And we kick things off with one of the most compelling voices from Nigeria, now residing in Nottingham, England, via London, known as Jerub, J-E-R-U-B, with a song called Stay. Jerub recently did a special performance for Passport Approved in Southern California to rapturous applause, and he certainly is the authentic and genuine musical article, drawing comparisons to the likes of Miles Smith, Louis Capaldi, and Tom Grennan. He's already racked up tens of millions of streams and views worldwide, and will be releasing new music this summer. You can get further details at jerubmusic.com. I certainly hope you're having a great start to the month of June 2026. This year is flying by like a musical jumbo jet. And speaking of jumbo jets, I recently traveled to the United Kingdom, Eastern Europe, and South America, with stints on the way to Asia and Southeast Asia to unearth some great musical gems, which I'll be sharing with you on future editions of Passport Approved. Now let's continue our musical travels now as we take to Birmingham in central England, which is an area where I grew up as a child, and the region known as the Midlands has been home to artists including Corner Shop, UB40, Duran Duran, Led Zeppelin, Black Sabbath, and a whole host of others. They are also home to the rising British rock band known as Overpass, who recently released their new album called Elsewhere Always. So without further delay, let's check out England's very own Overpass, their new single, Heaven, here on Passport Approved.

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4: When I get tongue-tied, when I'm on the front line, when I feel lost,
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That's a dynamic musical trio featuring the duo Seafret and British singer-songwriter James Morrison with a track called Driftwood. And that is taken from the brand new album called A Fear of Emotion, released by Seafret back in March of this year. Seafret and James Morrison state that they wrote the song Driftwood as what the band describe as the end of the world song, a reflection of the overwhelming sense of helplessness that can sometimes arise with the challenges happening in the world. But of course, the music itself has a positive tone. You can get further details on the music, the story, and much more at seafret.com. We also gave the dynamic Australian three-piece known as Sex Mask and a song called Cold, taken from their Body Broker EP. The band has risen over the past year on the Australian DIY music scene, making waves from coast to coast, from Sydney all the way to Perth in Western Australia, with their authentic and impactful style of indie and alternative rock. You can get further details at sexmask.band. And we kick things off with a friend of Passport Approved, the talented singer-songwriter from South Africa called Matthew Mole. His latest called In My Head, which is recorded in a remote cabin in the mountains of Karoo and explores the emotional weight of feeling lost in a world without loved ones. Matthew certainly is a prolific songwriter and performer. In fact, I've seen him perform in various countries, including the United Kingdom, South Africa, Germany, and the United States, and he certainly is one of the most talented singer-songwriters from South Africa in quite some time. You can get further details at MatthewMole.com. I hope you've enjoyed our multi-continental travels to South Africa, Australia, and the United Kingdom. Here on Passport Approved, our mission and mandate is to travel the world so you don't have to, as we act local and think global, as we have done for over two decades now. And we continue on our musical travels now as we take you to South London and reintroduce you to an artist whose signature sound is a fusion of raucous indie punk, spirit, and lyrical candor. He goes under the guise of Masterpiece, and here's his single. It's called My Guitar, here on Passport Approved.

0: advice in person.
1: He's a multi-talented creative, a singer-songwriter, actor, and performer known as Louis Oliver, with his latest single called Sell Me, which is produced by George Murphy, who's worked with artists including Youngblood, Mumford & Sons, and Ellie Goulding. Besides crafting his own music, Louis is also a well-known actor in the United Kingdom, appearing on various TV shows on Netflix, ITV, and the BBC, as he appears as a young Sherlock Holmes alongside Benedict Cumberbatch and Martin Freeman. You can get further details on Louis Oliver online. Well, it's time for me to take a little break, and when I return, we bring the dynamic and ethereal sounds of the Dutch sensation known as Thomas Azir. We also give the Australian collective known as the Souks, as well as the fresh new sounds of Southern England's Yanaka. That and much more is coming up next, right here on Passport Approved.
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That's the authentic alternative rock sounds of the British trio known as Yanaka with Miss Millennial, taken from their new album called Until You're Satisfied, which is now available worldwide. The band's latest single is produced by the frontwoman Teresa Jarvis and a couple of her bandmates. The band, of course, are no strangers to the UK or international music scene. In fact, they've already racked up several hundred millions of streams and views online. They're currently embarking on extensive UK and European tour with stints in London, Berlin, Germany, Munich and Oslo, as well as various other destinations. You can get further details at weareyanaka.com. We also gave the rising sounds of the surf rock indie band from Sydney, Australia, who formed back in 2022. Fronted by a deep-rooted friendship, the band are called the Sooks. We gave you the latest called Take It Slow from their latest EP called Wasting All My Time, which is produced by Jack Nigro, who's worked with artists including Pacific Avenue and The Terries. The Sooks are certainly making waves in Australia and beyond with their authentic and powerful alternative rock sounds. You can get further details at thesooks.com.au. We also gave the multi-talented vocalist known as Vella from Florida signed to Universal Music Sweden with a single called Somebody Else, giving a musical nod to the likes of the late Amy Winehouse, Joss Stone and Adzel. Her new album is called All My Love and has received rave reviews. I do recommend you check her out for yourself at velamusic.io. Well, I certainly hope you're having a great start to the sizzling hot summer season as we travel the world here on Passport Approved. I have to say, we have been racking up the frequent flyer miles in the past few months, traveling to various continents and countries, unearthing some great musical gems, which I'll be sharing with you on upcoming editions of our program. But for now, let's take you all the way to Amsterdam in Holland as we return with a friend of our program and also a personal associate who certainly is a very talented singer-songwriter who goes under the guise of Thomas Azir. And here's his single, his heartfelt song called A Year in a Spiral once again. It's a musical Dutch treat from Thomas Azir here on Passport Approved.

0: That's a powerful alternative rock sound of the band known as Jen and the Degenerates with Favorite Jumper. They are signed to Marshall Records, which is home to the well-known equipment manufacturer known as Marshall. The band recently wrapped up their UK tour, which saw them doing stints in Glasgow, Scotland, and Newcastle, Manchester, Nottingham, and London. They have been compared to the likes of Gossip, Meets the Talking Heads, and LCD Sound System. With a very British sense of humor, you can judge for yourself at jenandthedegenerates.com. Well, I certainly hope you're enjoying this week's edition of Passport Approved. We certainly have more coming your way with the likes of England's Loose Saint, the rising Irish collective known as the Cardinals, and the fresh-faced teenage singer-songwriter making waves across the United Kingdom known as Alex Spencer. That and much more is coming up next, right here on Passports Approved.
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5: Partly cloudy tonight with chance of showers and risk of a thunderstorm. Windy, a low of 14. Mainly sunny tomorrow. Wind becoming light in the afternoon. A high for Sunday, 26. The humidex reaching 30. The outlook for Monday, sunny, a high of 25.
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They are a musical collective forged through family and friendship known as Cardinals. Their latest single, Saint Agnes, from the album called Masquerade, which was released earlier this year. The band features family members and friends, including brothers Ewan and Finn Manning, their cousin Zara, and their former schoolmates Oscar and Aaron. And collectively, the five-piece are known as Cardinals. They have been making waves across Ireland and the United Kingdom, and have been compared to the late great Echo and the Bunnymen, the Pogues, the Shins, and the Killers. You can get further details on Cardinals online. We also heard from the rising jazz alternative pop singer-songwriter from Manchester, England, known as Liz Saint, with Love Bites Back. And that is taken from a brand new The Apothecary Part 2 EP, which has received rave reviews. Liz Saint's vocal style is reminiscent of Joss Stone and the late great Amy Winehouse. She's also a big fan of Passport Approved, stating that we are one of her favorite radio shows on the planet, so thank you, Liz Saint, for your positive feedback. And speaking of Liz Saint and making waves around the globe, she's already racked up a few hundred million streams and views online, and her fan base keeps growing. You can get further details at LizSaint.com. 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And also, if you could like us and follow us on our various streaming platforms at Passport Approved Official, we certainly would appreciate that. And a big thank you, as always, to our local radio partners and audio platforms that join us weekly to bring you global music pre-discovery. And a big pat on the back to my producer, Mr. William Amon, for his help behind the scenes. We'll leave you off today with the rising teenage sensation from Manchester, England, the fresh-faced Alex Spencer, who is well known for his authentic songwriting and performance ability. He recently released his brand new single called Farewell to Forever. So without further delay, we give you England's Alex Spencer. And until next time, it's Sat Mister saying goodbye from Passports Approved.

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3: Time again for the Saturday Night Blues Review. I'm your host, George Vaughn. We have an excellent show for you tonight. Some great blues. Gonna start it off with Colin James. And here he is with Hyde right here on the Saturday Night Blues Review.

raining, yeah, raining, yeah. Out on the deep blue sea, storming so hard. Raining, rain, rain, rain, rain, rain. Storming on the deep blue sea.

This is Johnny. We ain't gonna fly until about 3 or 4 days. We ain't gonna fly. The jet about 3 or 4 days.

raining here, raining here, raining here. It's thrown out on the deep blue sea. I talked to the captain. Said, Johnny, we gonna be over here, another 3 or 4 days. I talked to that captain on the pilot too. We ain't gonna fly about 3 or 4 days. Weather's so bad, so bad. Weather's so bad, so bad. All the planes are drowning.

That's a little Jimmy Vaughn there from Strange Pleasure. But don't you know, right here on the Saturday Night Blues Review, we heard from David Gogo with the Western Coast, Little John Lee Hooker dabbling down in the deep blue sea, and we heard from Colin James, who started us off from his album titled Fuse with Hyde. Well, we're going to keep the blues rolling for you. Here's a little bit of Jeff Healey with I'm Ready, right here on the Saturday Night Blues Review.

0: There's some good Canadian blues for you there. The Sidemen with When the Sun Goes Down, right here on the Saturday Night Blues Review. We heard from the Archangels with Carry Me On, Catherine Tato with Slow Train, Eric Clapton with Before You Accuse Me, and a little bit of Jeff Healey there with I'm Ready. We have to take a commercial break, but when we come back, we're going to hear from Stevie Ray Vaughan with The Sky Is Crying right after this.
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3: Partly cloudy tonight with chance of showers and risk of a thunderstorm. Windy, a low of 14. Mainly sunny tomorrow. Wind becoming light in the afternoon. A high for Sunday, 26. Humidex reaching 30. The outlook for Monday, sunny, a high of 25.

That's one of my favorites right there. There's a little bit of Jack DeKaiser for you with the Walkin' Blues right here on the Saturday Night Blues Review. We heard from Kenny Wayne Shepherd with Blue on Black, King Biscuit Boy with Now I'm Good, and Stevie Ray Vaughan with The Sky Is Crying. Well, that's it for this week. So until next week, I'm George Vaughan signing off. I'm going to leave you with Standstills and Shotgun, and we'll see everybody next week. Bye-bye now.

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2: Partly cloudy tonight with chance of showers and risk of a thunderstorm. Windy, a low of 14. Mainly sunny tomorrow. Wind becoming light in the afternoon. A high for Sunday, 26. The humidex reaching 30. The outlook for Monday, sunny, a high of 25.
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